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Those of you who go out and stay out all night and have the next day. Expect us to be home when you get there. But let me tell you something, the sisters are not going for that no more. Cause we realize two things, that you aren't doing anything.

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And such as these were the words that kept Milligan in Ulukun's kingdom, till soon he would not notice water.

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You mean more to me than everything put together. Just wanted you to know.